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1: 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Engine 3, life force 20, 10, 11, psychiatric emergency, 909, West Temple. Engine 61, rescue 58, fall 330, Hayworth Avenue. Engine 52, rescue 829, choking 5122, Maplewood Avenue. Rescue 3, chest pain, intersection, Alameda, Alameda.

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4: 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LAPD is getting reports that this individual has jumped out of paramedic rescue.
0: Battalion 11, Roger. Individual jumped out of rescue. Do you know which rescue? 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
3: 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Confirming you were not able to locate a fire there?
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0: 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We don't find anyone meeting that description. You have anything further? Lifeworks 11, we'll try to call back.
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0: 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Rescue 894, we show you en route with Agent 68 to the person down 1875 South Redondo, crossing West Washington Boulevard.
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0: 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Flight 45, rescue 63, typical restorations, 3311, Thatcher Avenue.

0: 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Engine 3, Rescue 11 will be transporting approximately 38-year-old male to LA County Hospital.
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0: engine 109, traffic, northbound, 12.

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2: 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Notify rescue 57, that's access is going to be off Wadsworth and 79th.
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58 Life Force 94, rescue 34, auto versus motorcycle, eastbound 10 at Fairfax. Rescue 810. Rescue 810, engine 25, full, 3568, East Carnage Street, cross of South Esperanto Street. Rescue 68 for Metro.

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0: 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Was Light Force 94 canceled?
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0: Metro from engine 64. We find no gray SUV on the eastbound 105. We made it all the way to Wilmington. If you don't have anything further, it's going to be a false.
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0: specific, did the call taker have this caller at the intersection or in an apartment building with an access code as shown?
1: Digit 66, standby. 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

Metro from Rescue 34. We're at the corner of the apartment building. We find no RP. Can you try to call back? Rescue 34, Roger, stand by.

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0: Yeah, Metro West 826, but cancel engine 26, put us on that traffic on 35.
1: Last unit, ideally.
0: 826.

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Mr. 833 injury, intersection of Broadway and Florence. Life Force 85, Rescue 38, EMS 13, Burn, intersection L Street and Figueroa.

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1: Metro 143, Charlie Chief, turn natural.

0: we have reports that your traffic accident is involving a hydrant. Can you confirm? Are you on scene?
1: Yes, Metro, confirm. We have one auto into a pole with a hydrant involved.
0: 826, roger. Are you able to look down the street toward the freeway, see if there's another one

0: MSI 86. Yeah, I just want to confirm, we do only have this traffic with one car involved, and it is in front of address 2329 Crenshaw. There's no other hydrant close to the freeway or south of the freeway.
1: Rescue 826, roger.
2: Badger from Lightforce 85, bridge intersection of Allen Peg Place. 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We do have a small rubbish fire. Unless you have anything further, we'll be able to handle.
1: Lightforce 85, roger. The caller was uncooperative. We have nothing further.
2: Rescue EMS.
1: 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Engine 34, Life Force 94, you can both cancel. It's going to be a duplicate. Engine Rescue 46, Assault 4205, South South. Rescue 36, unconscious, 1623, West Lomita Boulevard.
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0: 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We need DOT for traffic at the intersection of Crenshaw Boulevard and 23rd Street.
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0: 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We're at the corner of Western and Wilshire up at Denny's. We find no patient. Do you have anything further?
1: 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Agent 27, pushing down intersection of Western and Hollywood.

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1: 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We don't find anyone matching the description. 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
0: 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We have nothing further if you're unable to locate at that address.
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1: 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We have nothing further.

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0: 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Rescue 29 in route, still fall, 3785 Wilshire. Rescue 51, seizure, LA Satellite 7. 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
0: Yeah, Metro, can you check with the medical alert company, see if they have a code for the front door? There's several locking devices that are coded.
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1: 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We now have a corrected
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1: address of 500 Rossmark, the Chelsea Court Apartment.
3: 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Do you have anything further?
0: Let's say 61, we'll try to call back if I think you make contact.
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1: 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Can we get another ETA for PD? 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
2: 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Would you like to attach fire company from half hour?
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0: 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Kia the PR, wave us down.
1: 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If you're never located, we're not going to have anything further. Engine 61, Rescue 41, out of pedestrian, Fairfax and Beverly. Engine 42, traffic 1609, Colorado.

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0: 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We're going to drive down to Honolulu. 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
0: 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We're unable to confirm if that's the same incident that you're going on. Advise if you need any additional units.
1: 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Probably should sound on that one too then, huh?
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1: Rescue 58 is going to be incident 1746. 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

0: 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Rescue 804, sick person, Vegas, Ramirez.
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1: 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If you're unable to locate, we got nothing further.

0: Metro from Engine 43. Yeah, CHP shut down the eastbound 10 freeway at the Robertson exit.
1: 268 up ball, 2715 Cloverdale.
2: Engine 43, roger. We'll notify CHP to shut down the eastbound 10 at the Robertson exit.
1: Rescue 27, Rescue 827 unconscious, 6215 Sunset.

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0: 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Can you add an EMS cap door incident for a spit hood? They can follow up with Rescue 51 at Sentinella Hospital.
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0: 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Can the PR come down? At Park 64, Roger, we'll try the callback.
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0: Broken water line. 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
0: Multiple calls. We're unable to reset the alarm until they get shut off.
1: Five, four, 10, Roger.

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0: 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We find no one matching that description, and no one will call 911. If you have nothing further, this is a false. Rescue 17, roger, false. 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
0: 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Engine Rescue 13, chest pain, 1745 Westmoreland.

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0: 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NBC is not taking. Can you show us the album for the second quarters?

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Engine 46, rescue 246, cardiac arrest, 4251 LaSalle. Rescue 11 alert reaction, 315 body grant.

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1: 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We'll try the callback.

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1: Task Force 64, roger, westbound 105 freeway, crossing from

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0: 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Can you have a PR come out? I just don't have the address, so I don't know.
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1: 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It's 125-02 West Short, crossing West Lawn.

that show, callbacks on voicemail. Suspect's peeking right at the intersection. Corner house, Short Avenue of West Lawn. Right where you're at.

injured at it with engine 5-6, traffic westbound 134 at the 5 freeway. Rescue 33.

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1: It's 58-1111 South Crest Drive, across the Beverly Hills. Can I show you your route?
0: Yeah, roger.
1: It's a 5-8 route. Rescue 57, Assault, 6570 South Normandy.

It's Ranger 5-6. We've located one potential traffic on the westbound 134 from the 5. Might not be involved. We're going to have to turn around and head back and try and catch the other side. Bendel may be there first. We'll be in route.

0: 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Is this going to be 1111 Crest or 111 Crest Drive?
1: 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Evidence 1111 South Crest Drive. Incident 75.

0: Enter engine 5-6 on scene. Corrected location is going to be westbound 134 to the 5 north transition.
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1: 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Agent Rescue 52, overdose 4931, West Romaine Street.

0: That's did 61. You just continue. This is 5 again, rescue 858. Rescue 46 unconscious, 4381 South Hobart. Last unit you're stepped on.
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We're at Gate by Sunken City. You contact RP and see if they give us a better location. We're by the gate here. Stand by at the gate.

0: Metro from Downstairs 28. Do you confirm with the RP if they're at Sunken City or if they have a better location?
1: That's 48. Here, sees your lights. He's still walking towards you.
2: 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Rescue 61, back pain, 6116 West Eleanor.

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Engine 63, fall, 1511, South Abbot Kinney.

0: Metro from Task Force 48 on scene here at 690 West Paseo Del Mar. We have located the RP. We have reports of a patient. Down will be known as Paseo IC.
1: Desert 48, roger.

0: 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This is updated size up. We do have one patient that appears to be altered at this time. We'll also get one additional back channel.
1: 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One patient altered.

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0: 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Trying to make several attempts to try to get over the hill here. We're socked in for weather. We'll be unable to respond due to low cloud ceilings up against the mountains.
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0: 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We're at 620 South Ardmore Avenue. We find no patient. 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
0: We have a raise operation in progress. We have one patient confirmed at this time.
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0: 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You can cancel EMS. 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
1: 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Just continue. 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
1: Engine 1, you've been added. 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

0: 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I have a three-story center hallway. Nothing showing. Task Force 7 Indian, that's most.
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0: 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We find no person matching the description. Do you have anything further?
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0: 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I'm going to leave it with Task Force 85.
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3056. 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Looks like a Craigslist location. Southbound 2, transition to the north 5. Can you attach a

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1: 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We shall rescue 833 in quarters.
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Michigan 92 back pain, 2646 Barrington.

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1: 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We're going to release EMS 13, rescue 64, engine 79, and engine 65.
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Rescue 811.

Metro Line 464, can you contact, notify DOT to block off the northbound traffic, Vermont at 119? Line 464, roger, block off the

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1: 811, we'll give you Rescue 11. They're already in route.
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0: 76, Entry 56, Risky 56, the rollover westbound 134 at the 5.
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We do have one vehicle rollover off the embankment. We'll keep all companies coming. Advise them that it's the lower transition to the 134.

0: 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We have one person trapped that we can identify at this time.
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Engine 1, rubbish fire, northbound 110 at Avenue 43.

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0: 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What we have is a one-story gymnasium, approximately 150 feet by 100. We've got nothing showing. We're going to be in the investigative mode right now.
1: 10-5

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0: Metro from Task Force 5 at 7000 West Manchester Avenue. Engine 5 will handle a fire out in a bathroom. You can have TAC 14 back.
1: Task Force 5, roger. Engine 5 will handle a fire out in the bathroom. Take it back, TAC 14.

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Engine 52, person down at the intersection of Oxford Avenue and Beverly.

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0: FR 200, sick person, 545 South San Pedro Street. Press gate 14, sick person, 1315 East 21st Street.

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0: 6 from Metro. Engine 5-6, we're getting reports of rubbish fire off of Ripple and Glenview. Did you get a look at that?
1: 5-6, Roger, we'll turn around. Put us, about.
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Rescue 58, chest pain, 1843 South La Cienega Boulevard. Engine 101, Rescue 848, fall 2275 West 25th Street.

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Engine Rescue 13, unconscious, 1240 South Lake Street.

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0: 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We checked the address here. 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

0: 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Southbound 5 freeway at Main.
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0: 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Colorado, Colorado, Colorado, Colorado, Colorado, Colorado, Colorado, Colorado, Colorado, Colorado, Colorado, Colorado, Colorado, Colorado, Colorado, Colorado, Colorado, Colorado, Colorado, Colorado, Colorado, Colorado, Colorado, Colorado, Colorado, Colorado, Colorado, Colorado, Colorado, Colorado, Colorado, Colorado, Colorado, Colorado, Colorado, Colorado, Colorado, Colorado, Colorado, Colorado, 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
1: Metro Fire from Engine 450. Just be advised, this is going to be an accidental, a false alarm. They're working on the system. They're going to go in test mode.
2: 450, roger. Have them call Telenet and let them know their alarm company.
1: Yeah, Metro from 450, we did. They're notifying their alarm company right now.
2: Roger.

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We find no such app. Do you have a correct address? Engine 21, nothing.

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Can we confirm if this is the rental car parking area, or

Charlie Charlie 200 NCAPD says patient GOA.

Century P65. We can take that one for 64.

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Metro Fire from Engine 6-3. This is going to be a false. This is our third time on this person. He's just panhandling. Center divider, red shirt. 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He can cancel rescue 867.

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0: 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Kita had an 800 emergency.
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1: 834. 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

0: 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They were located from your phone.
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1: 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We're heading that way.

0: 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We found our traffic again. Update the location to PD, south of Wilshire, north of 7th on Normandy.
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0: 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We'll be right off to La Brea.
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1: 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We're getting rescue 809 here with rescue 20 northbound 110 of 4th. We don't find anybody on the overpass. We don't have LAPD here. 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
1: 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FR64, you've been added. Light 464, you can cancel. Engine 43, traffic eastbound 10 at La Cienega. Engine 21, spotted the fall intersection of Avalon and Slauson.
2: Metro Fire, Light 464, confirm you were canceled.
1: Light 464, yes. Rescue 21, Chestnut, 1549 East 23rd Street.

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1: 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We have nothing further. It's going to be the back house.
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1: 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Engine 57, person down, 1457, 69th Street.
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0: 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We have an updated location. We're going to be at the northbound 101 Gower off-ramp. We do have one Jeep on its side. We'll keep everyone coming. I'll give you a further size up.
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1: 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Engine 11, rescue 20, overdose, 817 Burlington. Rescue 76, unconscious, 3347 Floyd. Rescue 858 for Metro.
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0: 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We have approximately 4 U-Haul trucks on fire. 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

0: Metro, AC4, we're on the Metro side of the hill with a pretty significant loom up in maybe like 11th District. Do you have anything reported?
1: Assistant 4, yes, we have Task Force 11 on scene. Multiple autos at Columbia and 6th Street. It's going to be incident D 42.
0: Roger.
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If you're getting reports of a palm tree fire on Adams, you can show Engine 15 on scene. Engine 15, Roger. We had Engine 10 responding. It's going to be Incident 887. We'll show you on scene. 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

0: 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If you're getting reports of an alarm at 325 West Adams, this is because of our incident. We can handle the alarm.
1: Yeah, Metro from engine 20, give us that run.
2: Engine 15, Roger, we do not have any active incidents for an alarm in the area, but we will notate that you will handle. 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

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Rescue 246, unconscious, 326 West 55th Street. 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
1: 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Engine 61, Rescue 27, unconscious 7800 Beverly.

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Rescue 59 from Metro, Rescue 59.

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2: 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Engine 2, this is from a passerby. We have nothing further.

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1: 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Are we canceled?
0: Rescue 47, yes, this is a duplicate dispatch. You're canceled as well as FR 200.
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1: 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You cannot take it.
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0: Roger, closest one is Rescue 865 out of Sentinel. Rescue 865, you've been out of Cycle Team 51 for the injury, LAX Tom Bradley.
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0: Metro 420 at the intersection of 20th and Pasadena. We find nothing. 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Do you have anything further?
1: FR 200, just passerby. We have nothing further.
0: FR 200, roger. We're going to call it false.

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0: 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We could be on scene for an extended period of time. LAPD is requesting us to stay on scene, looking for our patient. Jump the fence, Allie could be in several houses. They're setting up a perimeter. I'll advise if there's a barricaded suspect or not.
1: Engine 63, Roger. We'll show you on scene and no tape for extended on scene time. Advise if you need to make this an MSP.
0: Engine 16, where would that be? Show us the 15. Put it. Lucille Avenue and Walgrove staging location.
1: Engine 63, you were stepped on. We did copy Walgrove and Lucille for staging. Did you want to fill this out to MSP?
0: Not at this time.
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1: 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We've added EMS 5 from quarters and 82s. Rescue 857 in route, hemorrhaging 443 West 89th Street. Engine 34, rescue 94, difficult respiration 3039 South 9th.
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0: 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Aircraft has landed safely. 80s will handle. You can have back the comm plan and release the other resources.
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0: EMS 11. EMS 11 on the radio, you've been added to the structure fire in 52's first in at 4211 West 1st Street, across from Harvard. Challenge 9 response, command 12, TACA 18.
1: 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Channel 9 dispatch, TACA is 18, 18.

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0: 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We're at an intersection of Crenshaw and Hyde Park. 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

0: 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Three additional calls from Atlantic and Dakota. States that fire is coming close to their house.
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0: 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Our incident is in the county side. County fires on scene. We'll handle.
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0: 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I'm just going to see. I'm just.
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0: 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We're on scene. We see no trash truck on fire. Do you have a better location?
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2: is out of Salt, stop 35, stop Figueroa. Rescue 48 traffic, intersection of Pacific and 15th.

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3: 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We'll take that run for flight force 15. 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

0: 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They have equipment out. 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
2: 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We're going to keep the engines going. EMS 13 has also been added. This is now cardiac arrest. EMS 13, you've been added to the cardiac arrest. 5332 South 6th Avenue.

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1: EMS 13, roger. In route, cardiac arrest, 5332 South 6th Avenue. Rescue 835, allergic reaction, intersection of Catalina and Sunset.

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0: 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We got multiple pages. Just need some paperwork, Bob.
1: Roger. Agent 48 from quarters for manpower. Agent 67, Rescue 62, seizure 127.6 Jefferson. Agent 21, you're overdue. We have Rescue 833 added, hemorrhaging 5119 South Avalon.

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0: We have 100% containment on this little grass fire on the side of the freeway. CHP has reported that there's another small grass fire taking off on the 7th Street side. We aren't able to investigate at this time. We have
2: Venture 66, cancel EMS.
0: Out right now.
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Roger, to be rescue 112 out of quarters. Rescue 806, rescue 29, unconscious 401 South Vermont.

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0: 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Engine 48 for Metro, did you copy? 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

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Rescue 246, we've added rescue 866 for the pediatric unconscious, 1507 West 50th Street.

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0: 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We find nothing. Do you have anything further?
1: Rescue 833 just states near the Chinese food place. Looks like the south side is west of Broadway, south side of the street near the alley.